0: country music. Now, it's B-Dub's Breakdown.
1: Morgan Wallen is about to do something no country artist has ever done. His Still the Problem tour is on pace to bring in more than $500 million from just 23 shows. Think about that for a second. That's an average of nearly $22 million bucks a night. Some of us can't even get our friends to Venmo you back for pizza. If the numbers hold, it'll be the highest grossing country tour of all time and the first to ever cross the $500 million mark. Morgan has just a handful of shows left before wrapping things up in Philadelphia on August 1st. Whether you love him or you're still mad about that chair, the guy is selling tickets like it's a competitive sport. That's your breakdown.
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19: From the Rappahannock Electric Cooperative Weather Center, nice weather continuing for the Fredericksburg Agricultural Fair tonight. We'll see a low temperature of 69 with partly cloudy skies. Tuesday, chance of thunderstorms and a high of 88. Sunny on Wednesday with a high of 87. Thursday, lots of sun, high temperature of 86. Friday, we'll see plenty of sunshine with a high temperature around 87 degrees. Right now, it's 80.
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spent the night in Missoula, Montana. I love the state of Montana. I wish I had the means to just buy a place out here. Like, it is so peaceful in Montana, and riding through it on a motorcycle just completely changes your perspective on life. I can't wait to hit Yellowstone again this year and Beartooth Pass on the way back from Ottawa, Canada. We're on the longest ride for Fisher House. 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

0: Speed Up, Cole Swindell on the show. Man, let's talk about, you know, I know you celebrated your first Father's Day last month. You got a song called Girl Dad out right now. It's got to be the most personal song you've ever written, right?
1: I mean, got to be top two. I mean, and I know people might not agree with this even after they hear it, but it may be number one after. We'll see. I just think that for me, it's such a just a sign of hope that things aren't always going to be the way they are in the moment. Even the tough times, you know, I think You Should Be Here obviously is the most special song of my career. And I always said if that's the most special song I ever write, I was fine with it because I know it helped people. But this to me is almost just, it's another version of that, but more specific. Mm-hmm. You know, this is just a specific moment, but, you know, I want people to take whatever from it. You know, they don't have to relate to every word of it, but there's that just common emotion of missing somebody in the moments that, you know, you wish they could, you could see them, not just you wish they could see you, you know, they're looking down over you, but man, not getting to see their reaction. And so for me, this is up there with that. I think it's just kind of, it's the next chapter of my life, and getting to get this far and get to this point is just, it's amazing.
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Keith Urban headlining in Nashville tonight for CMA Fest. Last night was Bedlam at Nissan Stadium. The FOMO is real. And I'm not going to spoil it if you're one of those people that wants to wait until you see it for yourself. But let's just say it freaking happened. Anyway, Keith Urban going to be on with us all next week as we get ready for Flow State, which is out a week from today.

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I've got the Insta Countdown coming up in minutes, brought to you by T-Mobile. 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
0: 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Number 4.

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24: From the Rappahannock Electric Cooperative Weather Center, nice weather continuing for the Fredericksburg Agricultural Fair tonight. We'll see a low temperature of 69 with partly cloudy skies. Tuesday, chance of thunderstorms and a high of 88. Sunny on Wednesday with a high of 87. Thursday, lots of sun, high temperature of 86. Friday, we'll see plenty of sunshine with a high temperature around 87 degrees. Right now, it's 78.
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0: On the longest ride, you're number four. It's B-Dub. We are in Dickinson, North Dakota for the night, headed to Duluth, Minnesota tomorrow. This is interesting because I know gas prices are crazy right now, but have you ever refused to fry something at your home because it's such a hassle to properly dispose of used cooking oil? Good news. There are people who will take it off your hands. Thieves. New York State police are warning people about thieves who are attempting to steal used cooking oil from restaurants. They don't always need to break in. They just siphon it from storage tanks. Why? Apparently, it's valuable because it can be recycled into products like renewable fuels. That is. And when there's a market for anything, it's an attractive target for thieves. One case, a guy in a van was caught with a garden hose connected to the restaurant's used cooking containers, pumping oil into his van. I mean, look, when gas is $4.50 a gallon in some places, you gotta at least try, right?
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Your shot to stream it or skip it, brought to you by T-Mobile in minutes. Got a new song from Chris Young that dropped a few weeks back, and I want to know how you're feeling after it's kind of simmered a little bit. I didn't come here to leave in

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2: From the Rappahannock Electric Cooperative Weather Center, nice weather continuing for the Fredericksburg Agricultural Fair tonight. We'll see a low temperature of 69 with partly cloudy skies. Tuesday, chance of thunderstorms and a high of 88. Sunny on Wednesday with a high of 87. Thursday, lots of sun, high temperature of 86. Friday, we'll see plenty of sunshine with a high temperature around 87 degrees. Right now, it's 77.
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We're in Dickinson, North Dakota for the night. It's B-Dub Radio. We are on the longest ride for Fisher House, raising money for military families. Over $30,000 raised so far, thanks to you.

0: B-Dub, you know, they finally stopped making pennies because it costs more than a penny to make one, which honestly feels like something we should have figured out before my first piggy bank. Now Congress is trying to clean up the mess with something called the Common Sense Act. It would let businesses legally round cash purchases to the nearest nickel, just like Canada has done for years. Here's the part that made me laugh, though. It costs the government 14 cents to make a 5-cent nickel. It's like paying $20 for a $5 gift card. So now they're trying to figure out how to make cheaper nickels without breaking every vending machine in America, because apparently that's the economy.
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We're on day two of the longest ride. It's B-Dub. We're raising money for Fisher House Foundation, and I think Dickinson, North Dakota is where we stopped tonight. We're headed to Duluth, Minnesota tomorrow. If you're in Duluth and you listen to us in Duluth,

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1: Morgan Wallen isn't just filling stadiums, he's rewriting the record books. His Still the Problem tour is on pace to bring in more than $500 million from just 23 shows. If it gets there, it'll become the highest grossing country tour of all time. And the first country tour to ever top the $500 million mark. When you do the math, that's nearly $22 million tonight. Meanwhile, I still feel like I won the lottery when I find a $20 bill in an old pair of jeans. Morgan wraps up the tour with just a handful of shows left, finishing in Philly this weekend. That's your breakdown.
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7: From the Rappahannock Electric Cooperative Weather Center, partly cloudy skies overnight with a low of 69. Sunshine mixed with clouds at times again. Tuesday, chance for rain. Highs around 87. Lows around 67. Tuesday night, chance of thunderstorms. Partly cloudy skies and dry. Wednesday and Thursday with highs in the mid-80s. Currently, it's 75 degrees.
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0: Connie. Wear your boots and come on out to Stockyards Restaurant and Bar this Wednesday starting at 7 p.m. for country line dancing. 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
0: Summer's not over yet. 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
6: From the Rappahannock Electric Cooperative Weather Center. Partly cloudy skies overnight with a low of 69. Sunshine mixed with clouds at times again. Tuesday, chance for rain. Highs around 87. Lows around 67. Tuesday night, chance of thunderstorms. Partly cloudy skies and dry. Wednesday and Thursday with highs in the mid-80s. Currently, it's 75 degrees.
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10: From the Rappahannock Electric Cooperative Weather Center, partly cloudy skies overnight with a low of 69. Sunshine mixed with clouds at times again. Tuesday, chance for rain. Highs around 87. Lows around 67. Tuesday night, chance of thunderstorms. Partly cloudy skies and dry. Wednesday and Thursday with highs in the mid-80s. Right now, it's 74 degrees.
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0: Summer's not over yet. 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
0: Summer's not over yet. The Fred Nats are back all next week and have three giveaways lined up. 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
6: From the Rappahannock Electric Cooperative Weather Center. Lows dip down to about 69 overnight under partly cloudy skies. Chance of rain Tuesday, highs around 87, a mix of clouds and sun. Chance for storms Tuesday night, lows level off around 67, mainly clear skies. Partly cloudy skies and dry Wednesday and Thursday with highs in the mid-80s. Currently, it's 74 degrees.
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12: A name says a lot about who you are and what you stand for. 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
2: 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From the Rappahannock Electric Cooperative Weather Center. Lows dip down to about 69 overnight under partly cloudy skies. Chance of rain Tuesday, highs around 87, a mix of clouds and sun. Chance for storms Tuesday night, lows level off around 67, mainly clear skies. Partly cloudy skies and dry Wednesday and Thursday with highs in the mid-80s. Right now, 73.
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11: From the Rappahannock Electric Cooperative Weather Center. Mainly cloudy skies overnight with a low of 69. Thunderstorms likely Tuesday. Daytime highs approaching 88. Cloudy skies with a few peaks of sun. Chance of thunderstorms Tuesday night. Lows dip down to about 67. Mainly clear skies. Mid-80s Wednesday and Thursday. Right now, 73.
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1: 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Southbound 95, just before you get to the Centerport Parkway, the right lane's blocked with a crash. Northbound side of 95, traffic is doing okay all the way to the Springfield interchange, but 395, just before you get to Duke Street, two left lanes blocked with a crash. I'm Allie Oakley with the WFLS traffic.
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3: 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Southbound 95, south of the Centerport Parkway. You've got the right lane taken away with the crash. Northbound side of 395 before you get to Duke Street. Two right lanes are blocked with the crash. You're backed up before the Beltway. I'm Allie Oakley with WFLS Traffic.
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3: 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On 95 northbound, traffic is okay. A little heavy out of North Stafford. The southbound side of 95, south of the Centerport Parkway, the right lane is taken away. And northbound 395 before Duke Street, two left lanes taken away with the crash. I'm Allie Oakley with WFLS Traffic.
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7: 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Thunderstorms likely today. Otherwise, cloudy skies expected. High temperatures reach up to 88. Mainly clear skies tonight. Chance of thunderstorms. Lows level off around 67. Daytime highs approaching 86. Tomorrow, lots of sunshine. Mid-80s Thursday and Friday. Right now, it's 74 degrees.
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0: Good morning. It's Grayson and Ian here. And today on our show and tell sponsored by A&B Kearns Landscaping, we're talking about ways that you eat food weird.
1: Oh, that's like everything for me, probably.
0: What do you mean? What do you eat? What do you eat? What's your favorite food?
1: Clearly, look at me. I mean, you know, I got a nice little round belly right here. So clearly I like food in general. But I'm weird in a way because I only eat mac and cheese with a fork.
0: Ever?
1: Ever. It's always been since I was a kid. It's always with a fork. Because when somebody said, well, you always eat mac and cheese with a spoon, I was like, no, I eat it with a fork. They're like, what? I'm like, I didn't realize that was weird until I had that conversation.
0: I don't know if eating it with a fork is super duper weird. I mean, I get it if it's not like a lot of juices in it. You know what I mean? Like if there's more like, what's the creamy mac and cheese? You have to use a spoon. If not, you're a psychopath.
1: Or you're just more talented with a fork.
0: Facts. I'm not skilled with any of my utensils at all. I eat salads extremely weird. I take the salad and I use my little pinchers and I dip it in the ranch and then immediately, just in my mouth.
1: You eat it like it's an appetizer?
0: Yes.
1: Is that you're dipping into a side
0: yes.
1: cup of ranch?
0: and I can't use knives. I can't cut steak. That is not it.
1: What?
0: Yeah, no, I can't cut steak. I would rather use my hands and just tear it and then kind of just the hatch.
1: Just super caveman style with that.
0: Oh, yeah, everything. But I think that's just no home training. I was never, I'm not skilled in the food eating department. But we have so much fun stuff to give away today. At 6:20, we have a Black Rifle Coffee Company gift certificate. 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And don't worry, I let Ian know that everybody has to sing. That's the thing. And then at 8:10, we have a pair of tickets for you to go see John Party. So send us a message on Facebook. 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Give us a call right here in the studio. The number is 370-9357-370-WFLS.
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3: 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On the northbound side of 95 out of Fredericksburg, it's pretty good. Southbound side, they were clearing a crash south of the Centerport Parkway, so move over when you see the flashing lights. Northbound 95 is going to slow when you see the Potomac Mill sign across the Occoquan with the crash. Northbound 395 in the area of Duke Street still slowing you down. And northbound 28 before Willard Road, now you've got a crash. I'm Allie Oakley with the WFLS traffic.
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0: 93.3 WFLS. It is Grayson and Ian here. And today we are asking you, what are those foods that you eat a weird way? Timothy just texted in and said, I actually am with both of you on this one. I order a side salad from a restaurant. I am dipping my lettuce into the sauce and eating it that way. Then I turn around and feed my 2-year-old mac and cheese with a fork.
1: I like it. I love how Timothy is right there with both of us.
0: He was ready. He eats it with a fork just like you. You know what? You're not that weird.
1: Just wait. It's only day one.
0: You're fine. Elizabeth said mac and cheese with ketchup.
1: I've never tried it, to be honest. Because for me, mac and cheese, the more you add to it, the worse it gets.
0: Okay, listen. I'm not... Okay, seafood. How do you feel about seafood?
1: I love seafood,
0: okay,
1: actually.
0: Have you had seafood mac and cheese?
1: No. No, I take that back. I've had lobster mac and cheese, and it feels too fancy. I feel like when I eat it, I have to have my pinky in the air.
0: Well, you do. That was the rule. Actually, when you order it off the menu, it's like pinky up, lobster mac and cheese. It's really good. So I like anything on mac and cheese. Ketchup, I've tried. It's not my favorite, but I'm not complaining, right? Like, I would eat it.
1: Right. And I'm one of those people where I'm gonna try it before I'm going to knock it.
0: Mm-hmm. Right. Oh, every single time. You have to. So we want to know what you guys are eating weird, but... We also have a Black Rifle Coffee Company gift certificate to give you. If you want to go, give us a call. The number is 370-9357-370-WFLS.
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3: 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No appointment needed. On the northbound side of 95, traffic is going to be okay. Even out of North Stafford to get to Quantico, traffic is going to slow when you see the Potomac Mill sign across the Occoquan. Heavy getting into Lorton and the Fairfax County Parkway. 395, yeah, that's a crash north of Duke Street. They had just cleared the one before it. And northbound 28, Willard Road crash. I'm Allie Oakley with WFLS Traffic.
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9: 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It's Jeff and Grayson on today's

0: one of these a couple months ago.
1: What's your name?
0: Chip.
1: Chip, do you want to go to Black Rifle Coffee Company?
0: I do. I won one of these a couple months ago, and I stopped in there and got a cup of coffee and a t-shirt, and the coffee's awesome.
1: Isn't it so good?
0: It is.
1: It'll get you shaking, though. I love me some Black Rifle Coffee Company, but if you drink some of that, your hands, you're like,
0: Yep, it's very good. Very good. Very potent.
1: Yes, that's the good word, potent. Huge shout out to Chip for winning that Black Rifle Coffee Company gift certificate.

0: advocate. Have you been to Black Rifle Coffee?
1: I have not. There wasn't one where I lived before I moved here. I've only been here like for 2 days. So, however, I was with where the Sturgis Motorcycle Rally is, and they were always big out there. So I'm very aware of them.
0: Oh,
1: I just have not
0: so
1: been
0: good.
1: To an actual location.
0: Oh, you're in for it. You're about to spend all your hard-earned money over at Black Rifle Coffee.
1: My wife is a bit of a coffee snob. She
0: is
1: saw
0: she?
1: That, and she's like, ooh.
0: Oh, yeah. Oh, and it's easy to be a coffee snob over there because they have so many options. It's delicious. So, today on Show & Tell, sponsored by A&B Curds, we are asking you, what food do you secretly eat a weird way? Corey just commented and said, ever since I saw Tank Girl, the only way I'll eat hot dogs with ketchup is if they are cold. Ew, what's Tank Girl?
1: We got that is a movie from the mid-90s.
0: Is it?
1: It is very weird and inappropriate.
0: Is
1: yeah.
0: it?
1: Yeah.
0: Oh, no. Forget I said anything. James said, I can eat almost anything with ketchup. And then we've got some texts. Bill said, I only eat corn, cut off the cob, smothered in butter, salt, and pepper. And I need to tell you something that I do still as a 30-year-old adult. If I am home near my parental unit and we are eating corn on the cob anywhere, my mommy will cut it for me.
1: Well, you already said you can't use a knife very well.
0: I know. So I have an adult that helps me. She assists. Well, we've got a ton more things to give away today, so do not worry. Coming up at 7:20 is a 4-pack of tickets to see the Fredericksburg Nationals. Then with our 3-play at 8:10 is tickets to see John Party. Give us a call. Let us know what foods you eat weird or send us a text or message us on Facebook. The number is 370-9357-370-WFLS.
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3: 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Text radio to 83393 on the northbound side of 95. Traffic's okay. Pretty heavy at 610 in Stafford. Heavy as you go past the Potomac Mills sign to the Occoquan and through Lorton. The crash is on 395 now cleared off to the side. Still heavy before Duke Street and 66 heavy out of Manassas. The crash northbound 28 Willard Road moved out of the way, backed up to 66. I'm Allie Oakley with the WFLS traffic.
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6: From the Rappahannock Electric Cooperative Weather Center. Thunderstorms likely today. Otherwise, cloudy skies expected. High temperatures reach up to 88. Mainly clear skies tonight. Chance of thunderstorms. Lows level off around 67. Daytime highs approaching 86. Tomorrow, lots of sunshine. Mid-80s Thursday and Friday. Right now, it's 74 degrees.
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0: I had more chaos happen at my house last night.
1: More?
0: More. There's something every day. I can't have one single normal day in my entire life. Last night, I'm sitting there and I'm like, cat, it's hot in this house. And I go and check the thermometer. It is 83 degrees.
1: Oh, that's pleasant.
0: Not at all. No. I'm sweating profusely. And I get the sweat in like my little stomach crease, you know what I'm talking about? And so I can see it through my shirt. And I was like, that's gross. So anyway, I'm like, what is happening? I'm freaking out. I can't figure it out. The fan on the outside unit, not spinning. Not spinning. Guess what I learned about a capacitor?
1: The flux capacitor?
0: That's what I said. I was like, do I need to get one of those things? I thought they were made up. But anyway, a buddy of mine came over and fixed it, thankfully, at 10 o'clock last night. So I woke up this morning freezing. It was excellent.
1: A capacitor, fortunately, is a lot easier to fix than the compressor. That would have been a major issue.
0: Don't say big words. It's too early to say compressor, okay?
1: Capacitor's just as big.
0: I know, but I'm now educated and I know what that is. Because 24 hours ago, I didn't know what that was and I thought that was made up.
1: I thought it was from Back to the Future only?
0: Yes, I did. I really did. So today on Show and Tell, sponsored by A&B Kern's Landscape Supply, we have a lot of people telling us what foods they eat secretly weird.
1: So Kelly texted us and says that she has the weirdest answer ever because when her salads, she heats them in the microwave for about 25 seconds before eating them. She even used to have a restaurant that would do it for her.
0: Kelly, we need to talk to Kelly. So there's something called a grippy sock vacation that Kelly might need to look into because that's crazy. I'm not judging.
1: I was a little more curious than you on that one. Mm-hmm. So I asked her, like, with the restaurant, how did they respond? She said shocked for sure, but she has a logical reason for doing it because she always gets the strange looks, which I think we can both understand that. But the cold of the salad hurts her teeth because she has sensitive teeth. I'm like, okay.

0: I understand that then. It's still a little bit weird, though.
1: No, for sure a little weird. But I also can't say anything. I like every food I've ever eaten cold rather than hot. Like, I would prefer to eat soup cold.
0: Whoa.
1: I see it in your eyes. You're judging me.
0: Every food is better cold than compared to being at maybe where it's supposed to be?
1: 100%. Or, like, lukewarm.
0: You're like one of my first bosses I ever had that was always like, I gotta let it breathe. I can't eat it when it's hot.
1: Oh, yeah, you gotta let it breathe. Well, we've got a lot of fun stuff coming up. Keep calling us. Keep messaging us. Send us all the text messages. The number is 370-9357, 370-WFLS. And we've got some tickets to give away at some point. When is that? We've got...
0: Yeah, coming up here at 720, four-pack of tickets to see the Fred Nats game. Mm-hmm. So, you want some Fred Nats tickets?
1: Oh, we're going to go to these Fred Nats games. You're going to have a ball.
0: As long as I get to have a beer and a dog... I'm good.
1: Like,
0: I haven't been to a baseball game yet this year. Honestly, I don't know if I got to go to one last year, but
1: I gotta have
0: a beer and a dog.
1: They're so much fun. They do an amazing job over there at the Fred Nats Stadium. So give us a call. Let us know what foods you secretly eat. Weird. The number is 370-9357-370-WFL.
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0: It's Grayson and Ian here, and today we are asking you, what foods do you secretly eat in a weird way? Ian over here eats
1: mac and cheese with a fork, always with a fork, never a spoon.
0: A psycho. And I eat salads by taking it with my little pinchers and dipping it in the ranch and then eating it because I eat... What did you... You said it was like an appetizer.
1: Yeah, it sounds like you're just taking it like it's, I don't know, fries or something, and you're just picking it up and dipping it into ranch.
0: Yeah.
1: Or tater tots.
0: Here's a very important question for you.
1: Okay.
0: Ranch or blue cheese?
1: I don't want that dirty, stinky cheese. It's always ranch.
0: Turn off the mics.
1: All right, bye.
0: I love
1: blue cheese. It's been a fun
0: morning.
1: See ya.
0: I love blue cheese. I would eat... I could get a little container of it and eat it just like little... Eat it with my little pinchers again and just toss it right down the...
1: I can't do it. I can't.
0: Down the hatch.
1: It's just got a funky taste and smell to me. I can't.
0: I mean...
1: But I'm like all those World Cup tourists that fell in love with ranch. Mm-hmm. Yeah, I'm right there with you.
0: Oh, I do. I saw all of that. I love ranch. I love blue cheese. I just... The only things in my life I do not like are kale. I can't stand kale. It is disgusting and it tastes like poison. So I don't like that. And I don't like... Bologna. But everybody always tells me, they're like, you need to try it fried and you'll love it.
1: For what, for kale or bologna?
0: Bologna. Have you tried fried kale? Is that a thing?
1: Well, one of my friends, as I was making this trek across the country to move here, one of them, I stopped by their house, hadn't seen them for a couple of years, and they're like, would you like a kale chip? Like, I just made these. So she like dehydrated it and put seasoning on it, and honestly, it tasted pretty good. But it's normal kale, I'm right there with you.
0: I can't
1: do it.
0: I like collard greens. I don't know. There's something about a kale. I'm not a fan.
1: I hate most vegetables to begin with, so...
0: Oh, I love vegetables. I am... broccoli's top five.
1: Lettuce is my favorite, so do you understand how sad I've been these last few weeks?
0: You didn't need it? You didn't
1: no,
0: want to risk it to get
1: no.
0: the biscuit?
1: I knew I was moving across the country. I'm not going to eat that and then be like driving to go, I gotta go.
0: Pull over every 10 minutes because you caught it.
1: Can you imagine that?
0: No, I wouldn't want to do that.
1: Now you understand why I've been sad.
0: You could wear Depends. Just be prepared for it. Sorry, honey, roll the window down. Christina texted in and said, so for show and tell, it's not really me, but it's my husband. He has two very weird things. One is coffee with saltines. He crushes up the saltine and mixes it with his coffee, then eats it. And then the other one is potted meat with mayo. He mixes it together and uses chips or crackers to eat that.
1: Wow.
0: Christina, your husband has a very acquired taste.
1: I feel like he's still a toddler.
0: That's a good thing. I mean, again, weird foods, I love it. And we're not judging.
1: Slightly.
0: Are you judging? We cannot ick their yum.
1: I'm curious as to why. Why do they do it this way?
0: I don't know. But you know what? Until we try it, we will never know.
1: True.
0: We need to try it. Coming up soon, we have tickets for you to go see the Fredericksburg Nationals. That's at 7:20. So hang out. Go on Facebook, send us a text, tell us what foods you secretly eat weird. The number is 370-9357, 370-WFLS.
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3: 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On the northbound side of 95 out of Fredericksburg, not bad. Traffic slows before and after 610. Slowing at the Prince William Parkway, just kind of off and on to the Fairfax County Parkway. 123 at the Fairfax County Parkway construction and 66 heavy past Route 50 in Adam Manassas. I'm Allie Oakley with the WFLS.
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0: Mike likes dipping his French fries in mayos and ketchup.
1: Mayo up.
0: Mayo up?
1: Have you not seen that before? Like, they sell it now.
0: Oh, like the mayo and the ketchup in one?
1: Or like Cranch, where it's ketchup and ranch. Yeah, I've seen that all over the place.
0: I don't know why. I get that one. When you said the word Cranch, the back of my ear just tickled. And I don't know if it was because of the word Cranch.
1: Ketchup and ranch mixed together.
0: I'm all about combining words. That is fun. But I don't know about the Cranch. That just kind of, it makes me think of cringe, maybe.
1: Maybe. I can see that.
0: Well, we have a pair of tickets to, actually, it's a 4-pack of tickets to the Fredericksburg Nationals. Do you want to go? Give us a call. That number is 370-9357-370-WFLS.
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3: 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On the northbound side of 95, traffic slows at 610 Stafford, Route 1 Lee Hill Road, Stafford. That's a crash. Northbound 95 slows at the Potomac Mills sign, and now we have got an incident northbound Route 1 just north of the Occoquan. And 95 slows before and after Lorton. 395 still pretty heavy from Duke Street to King Street with earlier crashes out of the way. I'm Allie Oakley with WFLS.
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1: Good morning.
0: What's your name?
1: My name is Kathy.
0: Kathy, do you want to go see the Fredericksburg Nationals?
1: I sure do.
0: Well, Kathy, you know there's one thing that you have to do if you want to go. Do you know what that is?
1: Take me up to the ball game.
0: Kathy, you are now the proud owner of a 4-pack of tickets.
1: Awesome.
2: So if you didn't get the tickets this morning, hey, another chance to win those Fred Nat tickets. Coming up again tomorrow as well. So another chance to show off your beautiful singing voice, mm-hmm. which will be way better than mine. I can tell you right now, I'm a talker. I'm not a singer.
0: You can't sing?
2: No, not to save my life.
0: Did you ever do theater or anything?
2: No.
0: Why? Okay.
2: No. I got into radio on accident for extra beer money 20 years ago.
0: I feel that. But wait, did you play a sport?
2: Yeah, I did wrestling and swimming.
0: Oh, which one did you like better?
2: I did wrestling longer, but that was also back in the age where they didn't really know how to healthily cut weight.
0: Healthily?
2: Yes.
0: And, add it to the dictionary. Yeah.
2: And then when I got into swimming, I could actually just eat.
0: Oh, yeah. Well, I'm not a strong swimmer. I cannot swim very well, but I do have massive feet, so you would think that that would help me, right?
2: It just depends.
0: It doesn't.
2: Like, swimming for me is natural. It's easy.
0: Yeah, I doggy paddle. And if the pool is too deep, because what I do is I like to swim to the bottom and I push off and I swim mm-hmm. to the top. That's how I swim. So if you're ever drowning, don't call me.
2: I was a lifeguard in high school.
0: Were you?
2: Yeah. Well, I was on the swim team, so I was like, hey, this will be easy.
0: Bonnie's mad at me right now. She said we aren't supposed to be eating salads.
2: Just like I said, I can't have my favorite vegetable, which is lettuce, which is the most boring vegetable I know, but I love it.
0: I haven't stopped eating throughout all of this, by the way.
2: That's why you got sick a couple of weeks ago.
0: Okay, that was a head cold. And by the way, you're laughing. You know how many people messaged me? I was like, how are you feeling?
2: Yeah,
0: is it happening?
2: The bathroom.
0: I was like,
2: don't
0: I was
2: lie.
0: Not. No, I was not. I was on the couch. And I also, while I was sick, by the way, I installed 3 blinds and 2 lights in the ceiling. Are you proud of me?
2: I am.
0: Thank you very much.
2: You're way more productive than I am when I'm sick.
0: Thank you. I got manic. I couldn't sit there any longer. So on Show and Tell today, we are asking you, what food do you secretly eat in a weird way? And that's what Bonnie was commenting, that I shouldn't be eating salads. But you know what? I still am. Deborah says grilled peanut butter jellies. Sounds disgusting, but it's really good.
2: Oh, that actually sounds really good.
0: I heard that was really good. Rachel said chicken tenders dunked in applesauce.
2: Interesting.
0: We'll give it a shot. I love all these comments. Matthew said accidentally spilled some Tabasco on my potato salad once, and now it's a habit.
2: I can see that.
0: Yes,
2: yeah.
0: Accidental spills are the best. Keep telling us what you guys secretly eat weird. The number is 370-9357, 370-WFLS. And get ready, because coming up at 8:10 is a huge prize. It's tickets to see John Party with our 3-play. If you can tell us what those 3 things have in common, give us a call at 370-9357.
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4: 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On the northbound side of 95 out of Fredericksburg, it's not bad. Traffic slows 630 Courthouse Road to ride past 610. And then you're going to slow when you get north of Dale Boulevard to cross the Occoquan and into Lorton. In Stafford, Route 1 at Lay Hill Road, that is a crash. 66 heavy out of Manassas, Fairfax County Parkway to 123. I'm Allie Oakley with the WFLS traffic.
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3: From the Rappahannock Electric Cooperative Weather Center. Thunderstorms likely today. Otherwise, cloudy skies expected. High temperatures reach up to 88. Mainly clear skies tonight. Chance of thunderstorms. Lows level off around 67. Daytime highs approaching 86. Tomorrow, lots of sunshine. Mid-80s Thursday and Friday. Currently 75.
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0: Good morning. It's Grayson and Ian here, and today we are talking about what food do you secretly eat in a weird way? Ian?
1: I thought of a new one, actually.
0: We've been talking about
1: how I only eat mac and cheese with a fork and not a spoon, ever.
0: Right.
1: But I'm also weird because I don't like hot beverages. So it's not really eating, but it's drinking, it's consuming.
0: Mm-hmm.
1: I can only do cold. I can't do hot.
0: I do prefer cold over hot. I like a cold coffee. I like a cold tea.
1: You said you like your food cold compared to actual like temperature. So you'd rather, like, don't get me wrong, I love cold pizza. Don't, like, that's good. But you'd rather have it cold than
0: everything
1: actually
0: cold.
1: Fresh?
0: Everything cold. Yeah. I want cold soup. I want cold pizza. I want cold everything. Pasta? You get ready because I come in here with some breakfast pasta. I don't share, though, so you just have to smell it and be jealous. That's what happens.
1: Comments are actually making me hungry because I haven't eaten yet this morning.
0: Oh, yeah. But the comment that I'm not getting hungry from is Tim just said baked beans mixed with cottage cheese topped off with Texas Pete. That actually, I think I'm full. I don't think I'm hungry anymore.
1: I'd give it a shot. It sounds intriguing.
0: I mean, I would try it, but it's not.
1: I also love cottage cheese.
0: I do like cottage cheese, too. I like cottage cheese. Anything cheese, I'm all for. So, coming up soon, we have our three play. Are you ready for that?
1: What is that?
0: Our three play. What's going to happen is I'm going to ask you three things. You have to tell me what those three things have in common.
1: Oh.
0: It's for a huge prize today. It's for tickets.
1: I'm going to fail miserably at this.
0: I'm not the best at it, but our friends out there are very, very smart, and we have a lot of kids that play, and they know more of them than I do. So the tickets are for John Party. That's coming up in September. Actually, I think it's September 17th to be exact. It's going to be an amazing show. John Party he works it.
1: He's tall.
0: He is tall, and he's like a country Elvis. That's what I have decided he is.
1: Okay.
0: Yes. And if you want to go, when you hear the three things, tell us what those three things have in common. The number is 370-9357, 370-WFL.
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0: 93.3 WFLS. Good morning. It is Grayson and Ian here, and guess what time it is?
1: Just after 8 o'clock.
0: Yeah, and it's time for the three play. This is your first time playing this game.
1: Yes.
0: So I'm going to let you know how you play. I'm going to give you three things you have to tell me. Not you, them, but you can tell me what these three things have in common.
1: Oh, I'm definitely playing along.
0: Yeah, but don't say it out loud.
1: Okay.
0: Because
1: if I have a thought, I keep it to myself. I got
0: you. Yes. Yes. Today is a huge prize. It's a pair of tickets to see John Party on September 17th. The tickets are on sale now, but we want you to win them.
1: Free is always better.
0: Yes. The three things are a kite, a dog, and a storyteller.
1: I thought I had it until you threw in the storyteller. Mm-hmm. I got to think about this for a little bit now.
0: A kite, a dog, and a storyteller. That number is 370-9357, 370-WFLS. Let us know what those three things have in common, and you might be the big winner to see John Party.
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3: 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On the northbound side of 95, traffic is going to slow 630 Cornhouse Road to 610. After that, you're going to hit some delays at the Prince William Parkway, just kind of off and on, up 395 to about Seminary Road, jammed across 14th Street Bridge, with the interloop jammed out of Springfield to Gallows with the crash gone. I'm Allie Oakley with the WFLS traffic.
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0: WFLS. Good morning.
1: Morning. Is it Tail?
0: Is it what?
1: Tail.
0: What is your name?
1: Sam.
0: Sam. Okay, let's try this. You've got a kite has a?
1: Tail.
0: A dog has a?
1: Tail.
0: And a storyteller has?
1: A tail.
0: Sam, it looks like you are now the proud owner of a pair of tickets to see John Party.
1: That's fabulous.
0: Have you ever seen John Party before?
1: I have not.
0: He is. I saw him when I went to St. Jude, and I was like 2 inches away from him. And also, I'm a little upset, though, because he threw out one of his guitar picks, and somebody who wasn't even up there dancing got it. I was sad. I was like, man, I wanted that. I was moving and grooving.
1: That's pitiful.
0: Isn't it? So when you go, if he throws out a guitar pick, what are the odds I can have it?
1: I'll bring it to you.
0: Yee-hoo! Well, Sam, congratulations, and thank you so much for playing.
1: Thank you.
2: I feel like an idiot.
0: Why?
2: Because I got the first two, and I'm like, it's clearly things you find in the park. And then the storyteller threw me off, and I'm like, oh, a tail.
0: Things you find in the park?
2: Did you not hear my very sad sigh of like, that's it.
0: Oh,
2: I'm an idiot.
0: You are not an idiot. I don't get these right, but we just got a text from Kevin and Rachel, and they said, you got to get harder three plays. I don't know. I think it's Rachel, but she said, it's tails or tail. Happy Tuesday.
2: Yeah, you're smarter than I am, Rachel, which is not hard to do, but I'll keep setting the bar low.
0: I will make it a lot harder tomorrow. How about that? I will make it so hard that I won't even know the answer.
2: Okay.
0: How do we feel about that?
2: That sounds great, but another chance to win those John Party tickets coming up tomorrow.
0: Yes, at 8:10 with our three play, and go to our Facebook page, go comment, you can text us, tell us what foods you eat weird. That is what we are asking you today on Show and Tell, sponsored by A.B. 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
4: 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On 95 northbound, it's really not bad out of Fredericksburg. Traffic slows before you get to 610. And then traffic is going to slow when you get to the Prince William Parkway to cross the Occoquan. There's a new crash southbound 95 at the Occoquan. And northbound 95 slows out of Lorton and through Springfield up 395 to King Street. I'm Allie Oakley with WFLS Traffic.
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0: 93.3 WFLS. Good morning. It is Grayson and Ian here. And today we've been talking about food.
1: Mm-hmm.
0: And I'm hungry. And I have my breakfast banana in here. I also have a breakfast bag of Fritos. And I have a breakfast peach. Just so you're
1: all aware. The fruit, apparently.
0: Well, that's all I grabbed when I was leaving. I didn't want to make anything this morning. but we have a lot of people and a lot of weird. You guys are weird. And I love it. We got a lot of weirdos.
1: Yeah, I got one here on Facebook from Laura where she says she puts mayonnaise on green beans, spinach, and kale. It's a must, okay. Is what she says. And at first I'm going, okay, green beans, I don't know about. But I thought about it a little bit more, especially for the spinach and the kale. I'm like, you know, if I get a sandwich or something like that, I'm putting mayo on my sandwich.
0: Right.
1: And usually there's lettuce or spinach. I don't know about kale, but it would make it easier for me to eat the kale, that's for sure.
0: Every time you say that word.
1: Kale.
0: Ugh. It's like my eyes and something starts twitching. And now I'm like sweating profusely. Are you sweating?
1: No, I'm good.
0: Oh,
1: I'm not outside in the mugginess, so
0: ew.
1: I'm good.
0: Yeah, but when I think about kale, Kevin said, my wife would say everything stays separate on its plate and it cannot touch. Then I eat everything in order by my rank from worst to best. I do
1: that from time
0: I
1: to time.
0: I do be saving the best for last. But sometimes
1: it's a treat.
0: It is. It's like, oh, I finished all my barbecue. Now I get a piece of cornbread. Like it's the you.
1: The
0: have
1: barbecue
0: to
1: is the worst part for you compared to those two.
0: I want cornbread over barbecue.
1: Wow.
0: But
1: okay.
0: Also, I shoot weddings, and the number one food that people get at weddings is catered barbecue because it's you can get a lot for cheap. So when I'm eating barbecue every weekend, I want the cornbread. The cornbread is the highlight of my meal.
1: I mean, I grew up in one of the barbecue capitals of the country. Not like the best one, but it's very well known. I mean, just outside of Kansas City, so there's lots of barbecue out there.
0: Oh, well, guess what, buddy? You're in Virginia now.
1: I know.
0: You got a bunch of barbecue places you got to go
1: try. I can't wait.
0: You're going to go on a barbecue adventure.
1: Look at my gut. I want to try all the foods, okay?
0: You keep saying that, but you're not. You're so funny. You've got to try a bunch of barbecues. You're going on a whole barbecue journey.
1: I'm okay with that. I've done a Burger Palooza road trip before where my brother and I actually did a road trip and just had burgers the entire time.
0: Yeah, take me out. I'm not a burger girly. I'm sorry. I know.
1: We were hitting it off so well.
0: I will eat a burger. I don't request a burger, if that makes sense. Like, I'm not complaining if I get a burger, but if I had to choose, I'm hot dog over burger every time.
1: Sure.
0: Sorry.
1: I mean, at a ball game, I want the hot dog.
0: You got to have
1: absolutely.
0: A hot dog. Yes. So keep calling, texting, going on Facebook, messaging us, what food do you secretly eat in a weird way? The number is 370-9357-370-WFLS.
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0: while the interloop slows. Springfield to Gallo, 66 heavy out of Manassas, Fairfax County Parkway, and pockets to the Beltway. I'm Allie Oakley with WFLS traffic.
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12: From the Rappahannock Electric Cooperative Weather Center. Thunderstorms likely today. Otherwise, cloudy skies expected. High temperatures reach up to 88. Mainly clear skies tonight. Chance of thunderstorms. Lows level off around 67. Daytime highs approaching 86. Tomorrow, lots of sunshine. Mid-80s Thursday and Friday. Currently 75.
13: Some people hide how weird they are, and some make a career out of showing others. 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

0: 93.3 WFLS. Good morning. It's Grayson and Ian. What are you laughing at over there?
1: So you have not stopped eating lettuce during this whole diarrhea outbreak thing.
0: No, and also, no, I did not. I didn't. I've got a stomach of steel, baby. I'm ready to go.
1: Yeah, I used to, and then I hit 35, and that changed.
0: So I've got 5 more years, and I'll be all right.
1: Maybe your stomach is a lot better. Maybe you've got all those good
0: I'm superior.
1: You know, probiotics and everything in there. Maybe I don't.
0: I do be eating a lot of yogurt.
1: So there you go. You might be all right. But there's apparently become a fad diet of people trying to catch this virus to help them lose weight.
0: Oh, it's the free Ozempic.
1: Yeah.
0: That's hilarious. Yeah, no, thank you.
1: And people are like, I hope I get it just so that I can lose some weight, which I've been trying to lose weight my entire adult life. But the experts say, quote, don't be stupid.
0: Yeah, absolutely not. And we already talked about, had you done this on your road trip to Virginia, you would have had to wear Depends. I don't want to be trapped on the porcelain throne. That's not something I want to do. And also, if I lose any weight, go ahead. I'm done. I'm tapped out. I can't afford to lose any weight. I need to gain weight. That's why.
1: You're doing all right. I'm on the opposite side of the spectrum where I need to lose weight.
0: Okay. Well, I didn't stop eating.
1: I should start having lettuce.
0: Look, listen. You were ragging on me about Taco Bell. I love Taco Bell. I didn't stop eating.
1: Don't get me wrong.
0: Taco Bell.
1: I love Taco Bell too, but I actually, at one point on the road trip, I did have something that had lettuce on it. And I had one of those moments and I'm like, oh God, what did I just do to myself? Because it was a 4-day drive. Because you know how traveling with a child is. I have a 4-year-old daughter.
0: Yeah.
1: And we can only go so far. I could have done the drive on my own in 2 days.
0: Right.
1: Easy.
0: Right.
1: But even trying to do it in 3 days, we're like, it ain't going to happen. Yeah. And I had that little sandwich. I had a McChicken from McDonald's.
0: Yes.
1: And it has the lettuce on. And I went, oh God, what did I just do?
0: Yeah. Were you okay?
1: So far.
0: I mean, how long ago was that?
1: 5 days.
0: Oh, then you're fine.
1: I should be fine.
0: I would hope that you're fine. I don't know how your movement... I don't know how everything is going, but if anything's happened yet, then I think you're all
1: right. Fingers crossed, I'm all right.
0: Fingers crossed. I'm going to keep eating Taco Bell, but...
1: I'm just going to keep avoiding vegetables.
0: Well, that's the way to do it.
1: Even though...
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0: Good morning. It is Grayson and Ian here. How you doing? Read that text that just came in.
1: So we're talking about lettuce and the whole diarrhea outbreak and everything else. Yes. Well, some people are saying, hey, this is a nice way for us to lose weight. And of course, the experts are like, yeah, that's not a smart decision. Don't do that.
0: Don't do that. That's not healthy. That's dangerous.
1: But we got a text from Holly and she goes, what is diarrhea if not Gonzo Ozempic? It's not fun, I can tell you that.
0: No. And I have been very lucky with my stomach of steel that I have not endured any of that mess. I was sick the other week, but that was just like a head cold. And then I got all these texts from everybody going, oh, did you get it? I'm like, no.
1: Did you get the poop virus?
0: Did you got the poops? No, I was like, I'm good, guys. I'm just not alive.
1: You're not alone because Ricky actually just texted and said that he's been eating lettuce from McDonald's, taco bags, lettuce, everything. I think that was supposed to be Taco Bell.
0: Yeah, taco bags. I love taco bags.
1: Ever since they said it was bad and he has not gotten sick yet.
0: Yeah, so all I'm going to say right now is Ricky and I, we're superior.
1: You guys are dodging bullets left and right. Run your car.

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0: WFLS. Good morning. It is Grayson and Ian here. And Ian?
1: Yes.
0: Who are you?
1: Some dude. He just pulled me off the street.
0: Where did you come from? What are you doing?
1: So obviously I am the new hire here at WFLS, and I came from South Dakota. It's where I've been doing radio for the last 15 years. Mm-hmm. Did radio when I first started my career in Kansas for about 5 years before that.
0: Mm-hmm. Which is crazy, because aren't you like 17, 18? How old did you say you were?
1: I mean, I do have a bit of a baby face if I shave my beard. Oh, seriously, I look like I'm probably younger than you because I'm 10 years older than you are.
0: Is that why you have a beard?
1: Well, that's partially because my wife asked if I could grow a beard, and this is about as good as it gets. Like, you can see there's patches and places where it doesn't grow.
0: I hate when my beard gets patchy.
1: My brother can grow an awesome full beard. I can't. He's also 6'5", and I'm 5'9". Riddle me that.
0: Okay.
1: I don't get it.
0: Same parents or different parents?
1: Same parents. He also has red hair. I have brown hair.
0: No, milkman. That's a lie. You do not have the same parents. He's got red hair.
1: Yeah, and he always likes to make the joke, too, about how he's only 6'5". He goes, he's like, Ian, I went through cancer my senior year of high school with all the chemo and the radiation. I could have been 7 feet tall. And I'm like, dude, don't tell me that.
0: Did he actually?
1: Yes, he did. Yeah.
0: Oh, my gosh. Yeah, and now he's fine?
1: He had non-Hodgkin's lymphoma, and that was in 2000.
0: Oh, that's a blood cancer, isn't it?
1: Nah, it's more of a skin type of cancer. He had a weird growth, like right here on like his upper rib cage.
0: Yeah.
1: And yeah, non-Hodgkin's lymphoma. So, you know, your final semester of high school when you go party, party, party.
0: Yeah,
1: he didn't get to do that.
0: No. So you have a 4-year-old daughter.
1: I do. And she is feral.
0: Feral.
1: She's
0: ditto.
1: A lot. Everybody's like, when are you going to have another one? I was like, I'm not. She's enough.
0: I think at some point we need to get Bailey Mae and your daughter together and have a 4-year-old sass off.
1: Oh, she's sassier by the day.
0: Yeah. Feral and sassy is 4 for sure. And you grew up in Kansas. You were in... Where were you at after that?
1: South Dakota.
0: South Dakota. And then from South Dakota,
1: you
0: are now
1: 30
0: in...
1: minutes from Mount Rushmore, basically.
0: Oh, that's... exhilarating.
1: Black Hills National Forest.
0: I am not a big history person. I feel like I remember.
1: Can you name 2 presidents that are on Mount Rushmore?
0: George Washington.
1: You got 1.
0: And

0: John Adams.
1: No.
0: Oh, I was close.
1: Thomas Jefferson.
0: Oh, that's who I was going to say.
1: Teddy Roosevelt. Abe Lincoln.
0: Okay, so I'm not going to lie. I was going to say Abe Lincoln, but then I was like, no, he's on the penny. Why would they give him Mount Rushmore too? That's not fair.
1: Well,
0: why does he get everything?
1: Well, and everybody's like, well, why is Teddy Roosevelt on there? And that's because he actually created the national parks mm-hmm. and things like that. So
0: and
1: they
0: Night at the
1: him.
0: Living Museum was just...
1: Robin Williams, yes.
0: Oh, that is awesome. Well, we are excited to have you here.
1: I'm happy to be here.
0: It's going to be fun. You get to join in on the chaos that is my life. You get to join in on all our friends' lives out there in Virginia. So welcome aboard.
1: Glad to be here.
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3: From the Rappahannock Electric Cooperative Weather Center. Thunderstorms likely today. Otherwise, cloudy skies expected. High temperatures reach up to 88. Mainly clear skies tonight. Chance of thunderstorms. Lows level off around 67. Daytime highs approaching 86. Tomorrow, lots of sunshine. Mid-80s Thursday and Friday. Currently 77.
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0: WFLS. Good morning. It is Grayson and Ian sitting right here chit-chatting with you. I got a question for you.
1: Hopefully I've got the answer.
0: Have you been line dancing?
1: No, I am a terrible dancer.
0: Like, actually terrible dancer, or just like playfully, hee hee ha ha, I can't dance? Like,
1: Will you dance? I danced at my wedding with my wife to Lee Bryce's I Don't Dance.
0: I don't dance.
1: Because I'm terrible at it. I am so terrible.
0: Have you, like, tried, though?
1: No, I'm like Hitch, you know, right here.
0: Well,
1: this is your spot. You don't leave it.
0: Oh my gosh. I wish you guys could have just seen him just standing, just wiggling and waggling.
1: I wasn't wiggling and
0: waggling.
1: I was like, Will Smith and Hitch, I this is my spot. I don't leave it.
0: Well,
1: I'm not Kevin James. I'm not going all wild.
0: Oh.
1: I don't got moves like that.
0: Have you seen, you brought this up. Did you see that trend on, was it TikTok or Facebook? I can't remember, where they were doing the Kevin James?
1: Yeah, Kevin James.
0: Scream?
1: Which Scream?
0: Is it Kevin James? Who sings the... Are you thinking... Wait.
1: And the actor from The King of Queens...
0: Is Kevin James.
1: Yes.
0: Who's the singer?
1: For... Play that funky music?
0: Yes! Who sings that?
1: Isn't that...
0: Help me.
1: Hang on. I gotta do some exhaustive research here for you.
0: I know. I'm sorry.
1: Stand by.
0: Well...
1: Because even I'm drawing a blank on it.
0: While you're searching that... I thought in my head that was Kevin James for a second. Who is
1: it? No,
0: what is his name?
1: I'm waiting on technology to catch up with me.
0: Hold on. You got to work on your Googling fingers.
1: Got it. It's just not going.
0: What is the song called?
1: Play That Funky Music, White Boy.
0: Play That Funky. Oh, that's by Wild Cherries. That's not.
1: There you go.
0: Yeah, that's not who I'm thinking of.
1: Rick James!
0: I'm thinking of Rick James.
1: Yeah, definitely not the singer of that song. I could have told
0: you
1: that.
0: Tell me I'm pretty.
1: It's okay. You're pretty. Oh, honey.

0: I'm embarrassed.
1: You should be.
0: Ian?
1: Because I was able to figure it out without the help of technology.
0: Okay, so... Because
1: first of all, the song actually is... Wow! I feel good! I'm like, oh, you're talking about the Godfather of Soul. I couldn't think of his name. I had to look it up. James Brown. So you had the James part right, but the song was way off that you were referencing earlier.
0: I was really wrong. But you know what? We got there. I was sitting... There was a trend on TikTok, because this is where I was going with that, and I realized we didn't even get to the point. There was a trend on TikTok of people just trying to do that scream.
1: And scare people with it.
0: No, just to do it. Just to like, perform it.
1: Wow! That's the best I got for you. It's terrible.
0: Should I back up?
1: No. Oh.
0: What breed of animal was that?
1: I don't know.
0: You know what? It's fine. We tried. We tried our best. But I had so much fun playing in here with you today, and you guys be sure to join us again tomorrow morning. We've got more tickets to give away. We've got, I mean, all these tickets we gave away today, the same ones tomorrow.
1: And John Party tickets, Fred Knight tickets.
0: And Black Rifle Coffee Company tickets.
1: Black Rifle Coffee.
0: 620.
1: Are those tickets or is that a gift certificate?
0: What?
1: For Black Rifle.
0: You know what? It's a gift certificate.
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0: Cody Johnson and Carrie Underwood, I'm Gonna Love You at 93.3 WFLS. We are today's new country. Good morning, I'm Bonnie. And hey, make sure you're listening later today during your BJ's Restaurant and Brew House All Request Lunch Hour. Not only do you get to pick the music, but you also have a chance to win a gift card to go to BJ's Restaurant and Brew House on me. So be listening today right around 12:20 to win. Could get some rain. We've got the latest on the weather coming up. Hey, it's Bonnie. Wear your boots and come on out to Stockyards Restaurant and Bar this Wednesday starting at 7 p.m. for country line dancing. 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
19: From the Rappahannock Electric Cooperative Weather Center. Thunderstorms likely this afternoon. Otherwise, cloudy skies expected. Daytime highs approaching 88. Mainly clear skies tonight. Chance of thunderstorms. Lows dip down to about 67. Mainly sunny tomorrow. Highs around 86. Sunshine mixed with clouds at times. Thursday with a high of 86. 88 Friday. Right now, it's 80 degrees.
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If your pets could leave you a review, how many stars would you get and what would they say? 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This is Lainey Wilson and John Mayer, Phone Keys Wallet.

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0: Great song from Trace Atkins. 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

0: 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And hey, wake up and win with Grayson and Ian tomorrow morning at 6:20. 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At 7:20, Fredericksburg Nationals tickets. And then at 8:10, John Party tickets. The latest on the weather.
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2: From the Rappahannock Electric Cooperative Weather Center. Thunderstorms likely this afternoon. Otherwise, cloudy skies expected. Daytime highs approaching 88. Mainly clear skies tonight. Chance of thunderstorms. Lows dip down to about 67. Mainly sunny tomorrow. Highs around 86. Sunshine mixed with clouds at times. Thursday with a high of 86. 88 Friday. Right now, 82.
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If you're all about the pumpkins and the leaves, well, you'll be happy to know that fall is officially 57 days away. Here's Russell Dickerson.

0: We've all got friends in low places. That's Garth Brooks, the 93.3 WFLS. And right now starts your BJ's Restaurant and Brew House All Request Lunch Hour. 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
10: From the Rappahannock Electric Cooperative Weather Center. Cloudy skies this afternoon with thunderstorms likely. Daytime highs approaching 88. Mainly clear skies tonight. Chance of thunderstorms. Lows dip down to about 67. Highs around.

0: 86. Tomorrow, mainly clear skies. Dry with temps near average Thursday and Friday, and highs from the mid-80s to the upper 80s. Right now, it's 82 degrees.
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1: 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It's hard to-

0: Skinny Chesney. She thinks my tractor's sexy at 93.3 WFLS. Thank you so much for all your requests today on your BJ's Restaurant and Brew House All Request Lunch Hour. I'll see how many more songs I can squeeze in before 1 o'clock. And hey, Kenny Chesney's 21st studio album is going to be titled Silver Sands Marina, and it will drop on September 25th. It'll have 11 songs, including one with Megan Maroney. 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
16: He's a ranch hand in a pinch, man. 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

0: Ella Langley, Choosin' Texas on today's New Country 93.3 WFLS. And this is pretty cool. Ella teamed up with the American Heart Association to learn hands-only CPR with her song there, Choosin' Texas, because it has 112 beats per minute, which makes it an ideal rhythm for hands-only CPR. You can see it up in our stories. There is a video for you on Instagram and Facebook. The latest on the weather on...
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15: From the Rappahannock Electric Cooperative Weather Center. Cloudy skies expected this afternoon with a chance of severe storms. Daytime highs approaching 88. Mainly clear skies tonight. Chance of severe storms. Lows level off around 67. High of 86 tomorrow. Lots of sunshine. Seasonal temps Thursday and Friday with highs for the mid-80s to the upper 80s. Currently, it's 86 degrees.
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0: Travis Strutt, here's a quarter, a 93.3 WFLS. 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

0: Justin Lynch and Mackenzie Porter thinking about you at 93.3 WFLS. And hey, the Fredericksburg Fair is going on this week at the Fredericksburg Fairgrounds. It runs through Sunday, August 2nd. Gates will open this evening at 5 p.m. and it is Educators Appreciation Night. 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Get more info on the fair on our Facebook page. The latest on the weather on the way.
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10: From the Rappahannock Electric Cooperative Weather Center, a few isolated thunderstorms early this evening. Some of those could be severe. Low temperature of 67. Wednesday, sunny. Great weather for the Fredericksburg Agricultural Fair, opening at 5 in the afternoon. High temperature around 86 degrees. Thursday, another good day. Lots of sunshine, high of 86. And breezy northwesterly winds at 10 to 20 miles an hour. Right now, it's 89.
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If your pets could leave you a review, how many stars would you get? And what would they say? Let me know on Facebook. Here's Tucker Wetmore.

0: Zach Top with I Never Lie on 93.3 WFLS. And we want to help your family make some wonderful memories at the Fredericksburg Nationals. We want to hook you up with four tickets to the game, four club suite access passes for food and drinks, a souvenir Fred Nats baseball, and your child or grandchild could throw out the first pitch before the Fred Nats game. 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And that's going to do it for me, Bonnie Miller. Brian Maxwell is coming up next for you. Hope you have a good rest of your day. I'll be back for you in the morning. Stay safe.
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Good Tuesday afternoon. Hey, it's Brian Maxwell. I'll be here with you for the ride home today. Lainey Wilson's latest with John Mayer, along with Brooks and Dunn, are all moments away. But first, here's Cody Johnson. This one is The Fall on today's New Country, 93.3 WFLS. I've been

0: It's Lainey Wilson there teaming up with John Mayer and Phone, Keys, and Wallet. Now, are you a big fan of Ted Lasso like I am? Well, the fourth season is coming. It's starting on August 5th, and you'll be able to watch an episode every week all the way through October. It's a 10-episode season following Ted Lasso returning to his post in Richmond with the Lady Greyhounds. He's actually going to be coaching a second division women's team this year, and all of your favorites are returning to the show as well. We have another set of today's New Country only moments away right here at 93.3 WFLS.
1: You just drove across the country to be here. 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
3: 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On the southbound side of 95, traffic slows through Springfield, then Lorton to the Occoquan. Northbound side slows Quantico Triangle to 234 66. Heavy from the Beltway to 123 Centerville to Bull Run. I'm Allie Oakley with WFLS traffic.
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14: From the Rappahannock Electric Cooperative Weather Center, a severe thunderstorm watch remains in effect. Lows level off around 67 tonight under mainly clear skies with a chance of severe storms. Mainly sunny skies again tomorrow. Highs level off around 86. Lows dip down to about 67 tomorrow night. Mainly clear skies. Right now, 88.
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0: That's John Morgan there and Kid Myself. You know, this week you could win big by listening to WFLS. The secret song means a pair of two-day passes to the Country Calling concert that's happening October 2nd and 3rd in Ocean City, Maryland. Lainey Wilson, Rascal Flatts, Dierks Bentley, Chris Stapleton, Miranda Lambert, Mitchell Tenpenny, you name it, will be there. 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They've got a Black Rifle Coffee Company gift certificate. At 7:20, they've got a four-pack of tickets to the Fredericksburg Nationals. And at 8:10, they've got a pair of tickets to John Party. He's coming September 17th to the Alliance Amphitheater at Riverfront. 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
4: 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Prices and participation may vary while supplies last on 95. Traffic is going to be very heavy across the Occoquan, starting before Lorton. After that, traffic is going to slow both directions in pockets between 234 and Quantico. The rest of the ride to Fredericksburg is fine. I'm Allie Oakley with WFLS Traffic.
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4: 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Affordable never looked so good. Southbound side of 95. Traffic slows through Springfield before Lorton to get to 123. 95 northbound, pretty heavy. Quantico to 234. The rest of the ride to Fredericksburg, traffic is going to be okay. On 66, heavy from the Beltway to Nutley, and then before the Fairfax County Parkway to Bull Run. I'm Allie Oakley with the WFLS traffic.
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0: That's a beautiful new song there for Ella Langley. It's called Loving Life Again. 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
1: 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Due to the impending storms in the area, the Fredericksburg Fair is closed for tonight, Tuesday, July 28th, and will reopen tomorrow, Wednesday, July 29th at 5 p.m. Once again, the Fredericksburg Fair is closed for tonight, Tuesday, July 28th, and will reopen tomorrow, Wednesday, July 29th at 5 p.m. 93.3 WFLS invites you to the Big Brothers Big Sisters Fredericksburg Celebrity Bartender Night at 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
3: 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Affordable never looked so good. On the southbound side of 95, traffic's pretty heavy through Springfield off and on to the Occoquan. Both directions of 95 between 234 and Quantico, traffic slows. Then going into Fredericksburg, you're going to be fine. 66. Traffic's heavy after the Beltway to 123 before the Fairfax County Parkway into Manassas. Southbound 28 Willards Road crash. I'm Allie Oakley with WFLS Traffic.
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1: Summer's not over yet. 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
13: From the Rappahannock Electric Cooperative Weather Center, a tornado watch continues until 10 p.m. tonight. Lows level off around 67 tonight under mainly clear skies with a chance of severe thunderstorms. Lots of sunshine again tomorrow. Daytime highs approaching 86. Lows dip down to about 67 tomorrow night. Mainly clear skies. Right now, 86.
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0: His name is Zach John King. That one is Get to Drinking here at Today's New Country here on the ride home. 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
5: 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Affordable never looks so good. Southbound side of 95. Traffic is going to slow out of Springfield to the Occoquan. Outer loop at Springfield to the Wilson. 95 both directions between Quantico Triangle and Quantico. Traffic is going to be quite heavy. I don't see any accidents on 66. Heavy after the Beltway to 123. Fairfax County Parkway to Bull Run. I'm Allie Oakley with the WFLS traffic.
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A special message from 93.3 WFLS. Due to the impending storms in the area, the Fredericksburg Fair is closed for tonight, Tuesday, July 28th, and will reopen tomorrow, Wednesday, July 29th at 5 p.m. Once again, the Fredericksburg Fair is closed for tonight, Tuesday, July 28th, and will reopen tomorrow, Wednesday, July 29th at 5 p.m.

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0: So good. Southbound 95. Traffic's going to slow out of Springfield to the Occoquan with one crash near Route 1 Wood Bridge on 95 between 234 and Quantico. Traffic is going to be below speed while 66 is heavy from the Beltway to 123. Fairfax County Parkway through Centerville. Watch out, some severe thunderstorms floating into the region. I'm Allie Oakley with the WFLS traffic.
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Due to the impending storms in the area, the Fredericksburg Fair is closed for tonight, Tuesday, July 28th, and will reopen tomorrow, Wednesday, July 29th at 5 p.m. Once again, the Fredericksburg Fair is closed for tonight, Tuesday, July 28th, and will reopen tomorrow, Wednesday, July 29th at 5 p.m.

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4: 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Both directions south of 234 to Quantico. Traffic's pretty heavy. The rest of the ride to Fredericksburg, it's okay. On 66, you're going to be heavy after the Beltway to 123 and through Centerville with crash south on 28, south of Route 50. But before you get to Willard Road, I'm Allie Oakley with the WFLS.
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Now, are you a fan of the Netflix series Ransom Canyon? You'll get to see Jordan Davis teaming up with Thomas Rhett in a special concert appearance in season 2 of the Netflix series. Here he is with Next Thing You Know at 93.3 WFLS. I swear that you

0: That's Ella Langley there in Choosin, Texas. 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
4: 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It's going to take you across the Occoquan, both directions. Between 234 and Quantico, traffic is going to slow the rest of the ride to Fredericksburg. It's pretty good. I don't see any accidents on 66. You got some pockets of traffic, but watch out. There's some severe weather that's going to pass through the region in some areas, so just be prepared. I'm Allie Oakley with the WFLS traffic.
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21: From the Rappahannock Electric Cooperative Weather Center, mainly cloudy skies tonight, scattered thunderstorms before midnight. Some of those could be severe. A low temperature of 67. Nice weather on Wednesday as the Fredericksburg Agricultural Fair resumes in the afternoon at around 5 o'clock. We'll see a high temperature of 86 degrees with breezy northwest winds. Thursday looks good too. Sunshine, high temperature around 80.

A special message from 93.3 WFLS. Due to the impending storms in the area, the Fredericksburg Fair is closed for tonight, Tuesday, July 28th, and will reopen tomorrow, Wednesday, July 29th at 5 p.m. Once again, the Fredericksburg Fair is closed for tonight, Tuesday, July 28th, and will reopen tomorrow, Wednesday, July 29th at 5 p.m.

If you think that was impressive, just wait. 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

That's Dasha and Austin at today's New Country. You know, a staff writer for The Atlantic did a story recently on how AI is already breaking our brains. There's clear evidence we're not thinking for ourselves as much as, well, we used to. Here are a few techniques you might want to try to prevent it from happening. Ask for hints, not answers. People who ask AI to directly answer their questions suffer severe declines in motivation and ability. But people who ask AI for background thinking or clarifications do not. Also, when you want to start something, write up your own analysis and your own conclusions. Then go ahead and ask AI to challenge your thinking, not to produce it. Every time you do a task with AI, follow it up with a task that doesn't involve AI. That will keep your creative muscles alive. Also, let AI write quick emails, but don't ever let it write essays or your memos. That will also keep you sharp. In the world of AI, you just

0: 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It'll help in the long run. We have another set of today's New Country coming your way next.
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4: 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On 95, traffic is going to be heavy out of Springfield to the Occoquan. Both directions of 95 between 234 and 610, you're going to find the pockets of traffic. The rest of the ride to Fredericksburg is actually in pretty good shape right now. I don't see any accidents on 66, but we do have some cells of thunderstorms rolling through the region, so be prepared for that. Westbound 66 Marshall crash. I'm Allie Oakley with WFLS traffic.
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0: That's Luke Holmes there and Sleepless in a Hotel Room here on the ride home. It's Brian with you. 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
3: 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Affordable never looks so good. On the southbound side, 95, pretty heavy. Fairfax County Parkway to 123, 95 between 234 and Quantico. Traffic slows. The rest of the ride to Fredericksburg's pretty good. On the westbound side of 66, heavy after the Beltway, heavy through Centerville, and we got some severe weather passing through the region, so be prepared for that. You may encounter it. Westbound 66 Marshall, that's a crash. I'm Allie Oakley with WFLS traffic.
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You're listening to The Ride Home. It's Brian hanging out with you. Here's one from Bailey Zimmerman. This one is Where It Ends at today's New Country 93.3 WFLS.

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0: org. Got some severe weather coming our way. Tornado warning in effect for some parts of our region. Southbound 95, traffic slows Fairfax County Parkway to 123. Traffic slows both directions in pockets between 234 and Quantico and at 610. On the westbound side of 66, shut down in Marshall for a crash. I'm Allie Oakley with WFLS Traffic.
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4: From the Rappahannock Electric Cooperative Weather Center, mainly cloudy skies tonight, scattered thunderstorms before midnight. Some of those could be severe. A low temperature of 67. Nice weather on Wednesday as the Fredericksburg Agricultural Fair resumes in the afternoon at around 5 o'clock. We'll see a high temperature of 86 degrees with breezy northwest winds. Thursday looks good too. Sunshine, high temperature around 86. Right now, it's 82.
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5: 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On the southbound side of 95, traffic is going to slow. Fairfax County Parkway to 123, Dale City to Quantico, and then 610 to 630 Courthouse Road. Now, the northbound side, pretty heavy past 610 off and on to Quantico. We got severe thunderstorm warning in effect and a tornado warning as well. Westbound 66 closed at Marshall for a crash. I'm Allie Oakley with the WFLS traffic.
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0: It's Luke Combs' latest and Be By You. Hey, it's Brian Baxel with you on the ride home. Thank you so much for hanging out with me today. Have yourself a fantastic rest of your evening. I will talk to you real soon right here at 93.3 WFLS. Until then, have yourself a great one. B-Dub is on his way in next.
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3: 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Affordable never looks so good. On the southbound side of 95, traffic's still pretty heavy crossing Occoquan with delays south of the Fairfax County Parkway. Northbound 95, looks like we've got a new accident north of 610, and you've got the severe weather that's running through the area, even with a tornado watch and warning in effect. Westbound 66 Marshall still closed for a crash. I'm Allie Oakley with the WFLS traffic.
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Show is on the road. Remember last year, we kind of did the show a day in advance. So, like, it is Monday, but obviously recorded this on Sunday after riding all day. So, excuse the exhaustion. We're doing this for Fisher House. Welcome to

0: Another day, another 650 miles, I think we rode today. We're in Duluth, Minnesota, day number 3 of the longest ride for Fisher House Foundation. My name is B-Dub. 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
3: 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Affordable never looked so good. On the southbound side of 95, traffic's still pretty heavy across the Occoquan with delays south of the Fairfax County Parkway. Northbound 95, looks like we've got a new accident north of 610, and you've got this severe weather that's running through the area, even with a tornado watch and warning in effect. Westbound 66 Marshall still closed for a crash. I'm Allie Oakley with WFLS Traffic.
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3: From the Rappahannock Electric Cooperative Weather Center, mainly cloudy skies tonight, scattered thunderstorms before midnight, some of those could be severe, a low temperature of 67. Nice weather on Wednesday as the Fredericksburg Agricultural Fair resumes in the afternoon at around 5 o'clock. We'll see a high temperature of 86 degrees with breezy northwest winds. Thursday looks good too, sunshine, high temperature around 86. Right now, it's 69.
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Another chance to get you some free gas coming up on Friday. It's beat up. We're doing the summer red, white, and fuel. We

station can tell you they play great music. We prove it hour after hour, all day long. That's 93.3 WFLS.

Speed up on the road inside the longest ride from Fisher House Foundation. Hello from Duluth, Minnesota tonight. Look, it's summer, it's hot, and this heat has adventures working overtime. First, we got snow room.

0: rooms than air-conditioned shirts. And now Japan has invented what is basically a refrigerator for people. You open the door, climb inside, sit down, and it blasts 41-degree air at your head, neck, and back for 10 minutes to cool you off. The only problem, one of these units costs about $9,200. 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It's way cheaper, and let's be honest, I usually find the ice cream, too.
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